year is 1972. It's K-Tide 70s. Bill Withers is living in a very poor part of Los Angeles, and he found himself missing his hometown of Slam Fork, West Virginia, and the strong community ethic of his hometown. Living in a decrepit house in a poor part of town, he's running his fingers up and down the keyboard. He likes the chord progression, and the words, "Lean on Me," comes to mind, and so he writes this.

0: cheeseburger and a Big Mac. French fries and a Coke. 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A cheeseburger, French fries, and a strawberry shake. 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Boy, is this going to cost a lot.
1: If you've never been to McDonald's, you might be surprised to find that you can actually feed a family of four for under $4.
2: Sir, your change.

0: Looking Glass there from 1972. That is Brandy, You're a Fine Girl. And this is K-Tide 70s. We've got the top five songs that were happening this very week back in 1978 coming up. These are the songs you were spending money for at the record store, calling radio stations for, and spending your money in the jukeboxes for. Top five of 78 next.
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0: Number 1978, a huge year for music. There's disco, there's hard rock, there's new wave, all forms of genres all mixing together. The top

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1: This is a Channel 7 News Scene special report with our continuing coverage of the People's Temple story and the murder of Congressman Leo Ryan.
2: Good evening. Here's what's happening. We're interrupting our special broadcasting to bring you this special report, a News Scene news break on the People's Temple mass suicides in Guyana and the murder of Congressman Leo Ryan. What you're about to see almost defies description, and some of you may not want to watch it. As soon as these pictures from Jonestown cleared our newsroom, everybody, even a lot of hardened news people, reacted in horror and disbelief. The word on everybody's lips was shades of Auschwitz. These are the first pictures out of Guyana on the incredible orgy of death that took place in the People's Temple Agricultural Mission at Jonestown.
3: Number three.
4: This week, back in 1978, the dance floors were filled with this song. It starts slow and it ends fast. It's called Last Dance.

0: Reese and Frankie Valli. It's number two this week in 78 on K-Todd 70s. Our top of the chart is reserved for a song written by the band member who says his dad told his mom, "I love you, I want you, I need you forever." Hence the title, Three Times a Lady.
1: K-Todd. Number one.
0: From the Commodores, Three Times a Lady on K-Todd.

0: Lionel Richie and the Commodores and Three Times a Lady on K-Todd 70s. Number one song this week back in 1978. Now, when we return, we've got 70 songs that changed history. Either they were historic for a specific reason, or they talked about some social injustice or things that were going wrong in their opinion. 70 songs that changed the world next on K-Todd.
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1: Hey, what's happening? What's going on? It's KTOD70s and 70 songs that changed the world. Marvin Gaye had been doing lots of love songs, but with this song, he decided to speak out on some things that were on his mind.

songs that changed the world on K-Tide 70s, originally a protest against the Vietnam War. The authorities deemed it getting out of control. They sent military in, and through an unfortunate mixture of events, four people were killed at Kent State during this protest. It caused Neil Young of Crosby, Stills, Nash & Young to write this song. It's called Ohio from CSNY.

0: In the 70s, there were a lot of changes. It was the era of the individual. And a lot of people that started as part of a group or a team or a duo ended the decade as a single. As a matter of fact, the 70s became the me decade.
1: 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Edwin Starr's got a song for you. And it goes like this. Ah!

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What can we say? Thank you all very much. 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
0: Each day we have some weird news, some celebrity news, a lot of fun things we talk about, and quite often some fun guests as well. 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

Matthews on Greatest Hits USA. And coming up this weekend, we are going to answer the following questions. What singer was pronounced dead? Who got an idea from a Canadian DJ? And who had the number one record?

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0: 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Remember cruising Lake Erie on the good time? Or heading to Kelly's Island or Put In Bay wearing your fluorescent bikinis, hot polo collars, and boat shoes? 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
0: 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Remember cruising Lake Erie on the good time? 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
0: 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Remember cruising Lake Erie on the good time? 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

0: Every day, the men and women of the United States Marine Corps demonstrate their commitment to defend the American way of life. Since 1775, wherever the mission takes us, we always remember the land we call home. As Marines, we take a stand for our nation, for us all. The few, the proud, the Marines.
1: Okay, we're back.
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0: Now, big screen, little screen, Nicholas Holt is still in his villain era. The Superman star has been tapped as a high-profile cast addition to the upcoming second season of HBO's Harry Potter series. He's going to play Gilderoy Lockhart. So I don't know who that is, but I know people who are into that thing know exactly who that is. Hugh Jackman, I do know who that is, showed up on screen at Disney's D23 event to ask for a part as Wolverine in the upcoming Avengers Doomsday film. It was him, who's currently not in the cast, being egged on by Ryan Reynolds, who's also not in the cast yet at this event. And it was supposedly him checking to see, hey, if you guys need anybody help rounding out the cast. Have you seen the video?
1: I haven't.
0: I've got a link to it. It's pretty
1: cute. Those two are hilarious. Yeah, they crack me up.
0: And the funny thing is, you can tell they have a really good time.
1: Oh, yeah.
0: So I do have a link to all of that. It's in the show notes for today at johnandheidishow.com.
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0: Heidi, did you know that dandelion seeds can travel for kilometers or miles on the wind?
1: I did not.
0: They have tiny parachute-like structures that help them float through the air for a long time before they finally land to grow somewhere new. So if you don't have dandelions in your yard, but your neighbor does, and then you get dandelions in your yard, it might not be your neighbor. It could have been somebody from a mile away. I mean, don't jump to conclusions that those were my dandelions. But they probably were. All right, we don't know everything, but now we know this.
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plane was way overdue. So I went inside to the airline's desk. And I said, "Sir, I wonder why 1203 is so late." He said, "Oh, they probably took off late. Or they may have run into some turbulent weather and had to alter their course." I went back outside and I waited at the gate and I watched the beacon light from the control tower as it whipped through the dark ebony skies as if it

0: battles aren't won solely on the field. That's a common misconception. Battles are won within, over enemies of fear, enemies of doubt. In that place where promises are kept. Promises to oneself.
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0: icon, Bobby Flay. Yeah, it's a new season of Bobby's Triple Threat on Food Network starting on Tuesday. I've got a link to the trailer and all of the information right on our Facebook page and in the show notes for today at johnandheidishow.com.
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2: Hello, how's Happy Hour Hacienda?
3: May I speak to Chicken Man, please?
2: What?
3: I'm looking for a man wearing a chicken suit. He's about, 5'11".
2: Hello, how's Happy Hour Hacienda?
3: He's about 5'11", wearing sneakers, his face is covered with a beak.
2: Look, Mac, I don't know what bar you're calling from, but ain't it time to go home?
3: Bar? I thought I was calling from my office. Excuse the ring.
2: Yeah. Hello, Hal's Happy...
3: I'm calling from my office.
2: Oh, for crying out...
3: Isn't this Hal's Happy
2: Hour? Our Hacienda, and what do you want?
3: I'm looking for a man wearing a chicken suit.
2: All right, what does he look like?
3: Chicken. He looks like a big chicken.
2: Hold the wire. Anybody here see a big chicken?
4: Yeah, over here.
2: What?
4: The chicken is over here sitting at my table, see him?
2: No, and I've never been able to see you, neither.
4: You want to talk to him?
2: I got
4: to
2: get a fan and clear the smoke out of this place. This
4: you
2: want
4: to talk to my chicken?
2: No, I don't want to talk. Why not? I'll kill two dippies with one phone call. Yeah, bring your big chicken over here. He's got a phone call. Hold on, Mac. Your chicken's on his way.
3: Oh, fine. Thank you.
2: Don't mention it. Another courtesy of Hal's Happy Hour.
4: There he is. Isn't he gorgeous?
5: Pardon me. Did you say there was a phone call for me?
2: Yeah.
5: Thank you.
4: If it's a chick, tell her to come over and bring a friend.
5: Hello?
3: Winged Warrior?
5: Yes, it is.
3: Have you located the smoker?
5: You mean the arch criminal who blows smoke directly into people's faces, endangering their lungs and their heart?
3: Yes, that's the one.
5: No, but I have a good lead.
3: Oh, wonderful.
5: In fact, at this moment, the lead is leading me around by the hand.
3: What?
5: I found someone who promised to take me to the smoker's hideout.
3: Oh, whoopee.
5: Thing is, Commissioner, he thinks I'm a big talking chicken, so I've got to play along with him.
4: Who are you whispering to?
5: Oh, I'm whispering to my wife, Mrs. Chicken.
6: Shh. Why are you whispering?
5: So she doesn't recognize my voice coming from a bar.
6: Shh. Well, for a chicken, you talk real good, but you're dumb. You know what? Why? This isn't the bar. It's a checkered tablecloth factory.
5: Oh, you're right.
1: Attention, crime-fighting fans. Join Chicken Man in the fight against pollution. Do your thing to save the Earth.
5: And join me again Monday when once again I crush crime with one blow from my mighty fist.
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0: 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Time now for the movie quote of the day. I don't know if you're going to get this one. You probably will. 1961, so it's before our time, but right. It's a classic. I feel pretty, oh so pretty. Do you know what that movie's from? What that quote is from?
1: I don't.
0: 1961, Natalie Wood, a little movie called West Side Story.
1: Okay.
0: But if I were going to be told that, I would have guessed Anger Management, Jack Nicholson. Remember that? He was, yes. He was, for whatever reason, doing that in that movie.
1: Yeah. I don't hardly remember that movie
0: you
1: either.
0: Don't?
1: It's been a long time.
0: It has been a while.
1: I only saw it once.
0: The movie quote of the day on the John and Heidi Show.
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0: Each day we have some weird news, some celebrity news, a lot of fun things we talk about, and quite often some fun guests as well. Also, we'll have some giveaways and, of course, great music from the 50s, 60s, and 70s every morning right here on NorthCoastGreatestHits.com.

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0: closer.
1: As the Cleveland Indians make their bid this year for the American League pennant, catcher Jim Hegan continues to be a very important man in the starting lineup. Here's Jim taking some warm-up pitches between innings. With the exception of 3 years out for military duty, Big Jim has been with the Indians since 1941. Yes, Big Jim. He stands 6'2", and he makes an excellent target for the Cleveland pitchers. He's one of the best catchers in the business, and his warm smile makes him very popular with his teammates. Hegan loves to talk baseball on or off the field. And like a lot of his teammates and so many big league players, Jim gets more pleasure from Camels than from any other cigarette. By testing many different brands, he discovered that Camel has everything he wants in a cigarette. Mildness and flavor that suits his throat and taste to a T. Follow Jim Hegan's lead. Smoke Camels yourself. You'll see why after all the tests, Camel leads all other brands by billions.
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He said, "You're a young

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this is Chuck Matthews on Greatest Hits USA, and coming up this weekend, we are going to answer the following questions. What singer was pronounced dead? Who got an idea from a Canadian DJ? And who had the number one record this week in 1963? 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
0: 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Including a vintage Murray Saul Get Down.
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0: Oh, Laman. 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

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And coming up this weekend, we are going to answer the following questions. 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

some of y'all never been down south too much. I'm gonna tell you a little bit about this so that you understand what I'm talking about. 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
0: 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Including a vintage Murray Saul Get Down.
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0: 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Oh,

serving the universe from the rock and roll capital of the world, Cleveland, Ohio, with the most fun music of the 50s, 60s, and 70s. This is WCLA.

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We've arrived at a great moment in time. All around us, the intersections of space and time are conjoined in the cosmos with the apex of the vortex of the O-zone and the E-zone and the Y-zone phases into one bitch of a

0: the celebrating of our holiday, the festival of the freaker, the grand chance to pull those hidden fantasies right out of your head, because it's Halloween and it's Friday. Friday! Friday! Day. It's a little better than it was last week. And you have some too, don't you? Yes, it's a little more available. There's more. Well, getting into some nicer colors. Oh, yes. And the fingers are getting a little exercise these days. Oh, it's a nice feeling getting that twist and touch back. I haven't heard anybody saying, well, all it takes is like two hits, man, and you fall right over on the floor. What I'm looking for is some of that. Oh, la, la. Now, you got any over there? I'd be more than happy to talk a little bit of, yes, a little bit of Spanish. You got a yeza. Yowza, bowza, wowza, blah, blah, blah, blah, blah, blah, blah, blah. Oh, yes. Gotta feel it, feel it, feel it, feel it, feel it. The party's gonna go wherever we go. This is a weekend with a lot of moving around. Gotta be sure to spend time outside. It's been such a glorious October. Get out there. Suck up all those golds and reds. Oh, yes, we're right in that autumn capital of the world. We can go crazy, go nuts, turn your rack into a costume ball this weekend. Do everything you ever wanted to do, and if you get the midnight munchies, well, just go ahead and eat your pumpkin pie. Oh, it's gonna be just the la la la la la la la la la la la. Oh, I'm off to have an adventure, cause we gotta gotta get down, damn it.
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0: tune after hearing a DJ in Canada whose trademark line on the radio was, "This is Daryl B. I'm CFUN and I'm taking care of business." How was that? Playing America's favorites, I'm Chuck Matthews on Greatest Hits USA. Once again, welcome to our three-hour musical mind excursion. Coming up on today's show, we'll be counting around the American charts for the third week in August. I'll be taking your requests at 855-USA-HITS. In the second hour, I'll go back to 1976. And to finish off, a top five countdown from 1963.
1: Let's count around. 1967.
0: Kicking things off at number five, we've got the Buckinghams, who came out of Chicago with Dennis Tufano on the lead. Here's Mercy, Mercy, Mercy.
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1: Oh, wow. This is Gary from Middletown. I'd like to hear Grand Funk Railroad, Locomotion, 1974. USA.

from 73 with a tune that sold over 4 million copies. That's Let's Get It On. Next up on Greatest Hits USA, we've got Creedence with their last single to reach the top 10. Matter of fact, after Tom Fogerty left the group and Stu Cook and Doug Clifford demanded more to do with the band,

0: from 72, who just 5 years earlier was waxing cars back in Grand Rapids. That's I'm Still in Love with You. 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Hey, coming up next, they read it in Variety. Plus, I've got the birthday bunch.
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James Taylor. He was inducted into the Rock and Roll Hall of Fame by Paul McCartney. That's how sweet it is. Next on Greatest Hits USA, we've got Variety Magazine, who in 65 ran an ad for a new TV show. Showing up for the audition were people like Stephen Stills, composer Paul Williams, Danny Hutton, who would later join Three Dog Night, and the soon-to-be mass murderer Charles

1972, that was Gilbert O'Sullivan with Alone Again Naturally, number one this week. It's now time for the birthday bunch. Here we go. Here are some birthdays for this week in August. On the 19th, it's Ginger Baker. He hit the cans for Cream. And Elliot Lurie of Looking Glass. He gave you Brandy. On August 20th, it's James Pankow. He was a founding member and trombonist for Chicago. And soul singer Isaac Hayes. He was chef on South Park. Hey, children. On August 21, it's Jackie DeShannon. She put a little love in your heart. And Kenny Rogers. His biggest hit came from the pen of Lionel Richie with Lady. And last, on August 22, it's Ron Dante, who before becoming Barry Manilow's producer, sang the lead on big hits like Sugar Sugar as the Archies, and this one as the Cufflinks. From the fall of 69, it's Tracy on Greatest Hits

Rita Coolidge, who, when asked what she wanted in her divorce from Kris Kristofferson in 1980, replied, "Nothing." Next on Greatest Hits USA, I've got one from Jan and Dean. Plus, one of your requests could be next.

0: Dan and Dean from 63. It's now that time to pick up the phone and call us on our nationwide toll-free hotline. 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
1: 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Coming up next hour on Greatest Hits USA, he was pronounced dead. 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
0: Playing America's favorites, I'm Chuck Matthews on Greatest Hits USA. Next up, oh, the voice, Lou Rawls, who back in 1958 was touring the South with a gospel group called The Travelers. Anyhow, one day he was involved in a car crash where he was pronounced dead at the scene. Well, after arriving at the hospital, the doctors found out that he wasn't dead, but in a coma, which wound up lasting for 5.5 days. He spent a year recuperating, and it was several months before his memory returned. He considered the crash a life-changing event. Here's You'll Never Find

1976, and an instrument in the middle of the song that's not a xylophone, it's a marimba. Next up on Greatest Hits USA, Chicago, with a tune that was abruptly removed from the airwaves, as many radio stations found If You Leave Me Now on their Chicago 10 LP. Here's another rainy day.

number 7 is the Manhattans with a tune that Columbia record execs held back for 14 months over fears of releasing a slow ballad during the peak of the disco era. That's Kiss and Say Goodbye. Hey, coming up next on Greatest Hits USA, he threatened her. Plus, it was the air conditioner.

who really knew all of the people in that song, from Sister Susie to Brother John. They were all friends and relatives of Paul McCartney. That's Let 'Em In. Next on Greatest Hits USA, one of my favorite soul vocalists, Candy Staton, who said that before this song was written, she told her producer of a night when her ex-husband picked her up in a hotel room in Vegas and threatened to throw her off a balcony. Here's Young

Crofts with Get Closer on Greatest Hits USA. It's August 1976. Here are the headlines. From Philadelphia, 29 people are dead and another 182 have become sick after attending an American Legion convention held at the Bellevue Stratford Hotel. The problem was traced to the building's air conditioning system. This will become known as Legionnaire's disease. And from the Republican convention in Kansas City, Gerald Ford gets the 1,130 votes needed to make the run for the White House. Teaming up for vice president is Senator John Dole of Kansas. From NASA, Viking 1, which is now on the surface of Mars, reveals a positive carbon test on the red planet. Scientists are excited as this might be a sign of life. And from the Philippines, a 7.9 earthquake rattles the southern islands, which causes a major tsunami. In all, over 5,000 people are dead, with thousands missing. And from the Olympics in Montreal, it looks like Bruce Jenner is going to be the big celebrity out of the Summer Games. Jenner set a new world record in the decathlon. And on Tuesday night, everybody tuned in to watch their favorite doctor on ABC. It's Marcus Welby, M.

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0: 77, it's Queen from 1976 with a song written by their bass player John Deacon, who also wrote Another One Bites the Dust. Coming up next on Greatest Hits USA, the sun was going down. Plus, it was a reissue. Stay tuned as 1976
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That's when he came up with the line, "The shadows grow so long before my eyes." Next on Greatest Hits USA, we've got the Beatles with our highest charting reissued song.

0: Lakers founding member Lonnie Jordan said they lifted the melody from a Burger King commercial. Remember, have it your way? It's the same as, 'cause it's summer. Now I'm hungry. Well, that wraps up 1976. Coming up next hour on Greatest Hits USA, he was stuck in a hotel room. Plus, I've got the top five countdown for this week in 1963.
1: All chart positions mentioned on Greatest Hits USA come from the original pages of Cashbox magazine from the 60s and 70s. Now